0: saying I'm in Pearson. Cause she pushing on in capital letters. She having on P. Salaga, not Balenciaga. You see what I'm saying?
1: 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Got the brand new.
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let's get the party started. See you at the bar, you was hardly talking. That's when I knew that your heart was scarring. 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This ain't Gucci, this is Prada, darling. 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
3: Not check the scope, but I knew I was destined to win. It's a whole bunch of losses I took on the chin. I just had to remember that jihadi. 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Lil' bro facing 20, he 20 years old. I'm 25, I done beat up the road. Went from New York to Texas and all the way home. Hey, I'm from the country. We play.

Your ass died too, so thank you, Superman. 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Then get wet as the Hoover Dam. If I did, I'm a shooter man. I'm from Georgia, deep down south. We grew up on Jeezy and Gucci Man. As my uncle would say on Gucci Man, we grew up on Friday and Pootatang. Used to eat on them oodles and noodle things. 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

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Puff said he getting shit in from Cali, so he paying shipping and handling. I talked to some people that told me he probably could blow it. 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
1: 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Cedric the Entertainer, pull up on me, man. I'm hanging out with my boy Young Jock and the Street Morning Takeover all Monday. Don't miss it.
0: We're going to be chopping it up with Ced come Monday morning about this new movie and everything he's got going on surrounding Ceddy, all right? Y'all make sure y'all tap in with us on Monday morning. Cedric the Entertainer.
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Can't f- no, she thinks she me when she driving the sport. 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

0: man pissed me. 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

0: If God's a girl, then the God we trust like this. 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
1: Where you at?
0: At the house with it, watching sinners.
1: Who you with?
0: On the couch with my favorite sinner. I was about to, but you convinced us. 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

0: weekend, Swap just dropped on Netflix, starring Michael B. Jordan, Cedric the Entertainer. Man, speaking of Cedric the Entertainer, guess what, y'all?
1: Hey, what's good, y'all? Cedric the Entertainer, pull up on me, man. I'm hanging out with my boy Young Jock and the Street Morning Takeover all Monday. Don't miss it.
0: We're going to be chopping it up with Ced come Monday morning about this new movie and everything he's got going on surrounding Ceddy, all right? Y'all make sure y'all tap in with us on Monday morning. Cedric the Entertainer.
1: And check out Swapped on Netflix. Y'all going to love that one.
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0: Quarter mil for the Maybach truck.
1: Double R with the factory rims. I got the 90 years, the version of the bribes, I'm really a threat.
0: It's got to the point that I don't even care. I got jewels in a safe that I don't even wear.
1: Bro, I'll do it for some shoes and some clothes. 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
0: Damn.
1: She made me wanna go harder. I like her aura. I think I'm obsessed with her.
0: Damn.
1: Birthday did him the worst way. He had a death wish.

nation. 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You the inspiration. You set the bar for the next generation. You Neo in the Matrix. These just Nemo in the ocean. 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Using you for promotion. 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I appreciate the fans rocking with me. This is really just a small token. Really with a visionary. Only reason I ain't got a girl and I ain't getting married, cause I'm really out here filling up the itinerary till I'm 6 feet in a cemetery. Bulletproof door is so heavy, got me rolling around like a dignitary. Funny how it's only that are waiting on the boy's obituary, cause if I die, it's these that become the sole beneficiary. And what the f*** are they gonna do with it? Had the girls up at 29 on stage twerking with a dictionary. 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Cause right now, shorty parachuting like she flying for the military. This girl face so pretty, I can only think of missionary.

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1: Let's go.

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0: business. 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

Can't f no, she thinks she me when she driving the sport. 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I went and got it, I didn't have a choice. 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

let's get the party started. 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

0: 377.
1: Hit the pole and the truck as it was landing around 2. United says the plane taxied to the gate normally and says that no passengers or crew were hurt.
2: Tell them to turn up the microphone, will you please? Turn up the mic. You know, I hate it. You pay these guys a lot of money, and then you get up and the mic isn't on properly.
3: We're going to have a good time today. Are you smarter than Young Jock? 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You got some money on the line, and we can help you out just, you know, with your life. Miss y'all, nigga, what you got coming up?
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0: It is Young Jock, and this is Young Jock's Daily Jumpstart. Hey, good people, good people. Let's talk about it. Some doors won't open and don't open because you're not ready yet. Preparation turns locks into opportunities. So stay ready. That's Young Jock's Daily Jumpstart. Hey, you don't want to miss my dog. Shout out with the crazy report. That's coming up shortly with Young Jock in the Streets Morning Takeover.
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7: Turn my headphone down a little bit. Yeah. Yeah. Yeah. Yeah. Yeah. Yeah. Yeah. Yeah. Yeah.

0: Country Wayne. What it is, I'm just kicking it with your favorite cousin, Jock. Gotta stay tapped in to number one morning show. Young Jock and the Streets Morning Takeover.
1: Good morning, and thank you for waking up with us. It's Young Jock and the Streets Morning Takeover. Now this morning, we got to jump right into it.
2: This is the last time the Spirit Airlines flight touched down. For the first time in 25 years, a major U.S. airline is shutting down because of financial pressure. At 3 in the morning Saturday, Spirit began to halt all operations. So how'd we get here? Back in 2024, during the Biden administration, Spirit was in major financial trouble, and JetBlue tries to buy it. But a federal judge appointed by President Reagan blocks that sale because he says it violates antitrust laws. Now fast forward to August of 2025, and Spirit is in bankruptcy for the second time. By spring of this year, fuel prices are surging from the war with Iran, and the airline wants a bailout from the Trump administration. Transportation Secretary Sean Duffy now putting blame on the Biden administration.
3: At the time, the Biden and Buttigieg DOJ bragged and said, as they canceled the option for this merger, that this was a victory for U.S. travelers who deserve lower prices and better choices.
1: Yeah, man, it's a lot going on, a lot to be unboxed and unpacked here. So we'll definitely keep you in the know as more comes about. Shout out to coming up with the crazy report. You don't want to miss that. Keep it locked. Young Jack in the Streets Morning Takeover.
4: Yeah.

0: the craziest story you'll hear all morning. The crazy report is on right now.
1: Shawty, shawty, run it down.
2: Yeah, run it down is what we about to do, Jock and Shanika.
3: Let's put some shoes on first.
2: Yeah, we got to put some shoes on, man. These local guys have broke into a pharmacy, and they are being charged. You won't believe this. But take a listen.
4: Authorities say the suspect stole all the Viagra before fleeing the scene. An alert has been issued to be on the lookout for two hardened criminals.
2: And that's crazy. And you know I know crazy because I'm crazy. And crazy knows crazy. Hope they don't be in jail like that.
3: Boy, it's going to be a hard time.
2: Hi. That's Shawty with my name and with the Crazy Report. Follow me on all socials at Shawty the Comedian. Hi.
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0: Trill OG, Bun B, Rebel UGK for life. You know, every day we listen to the best damn morning show. We got to stay tapped in, baby. It's the number one morning show in the city. It's my boy, Young Jock, and the Streets Morning Takeover. So make sure you and all your people tapped in listening to Jock and the Streets Morning Takeover. Know what I'm saying?
1: 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This morning, we have some breaking news to share with you.
2: The United Airlines flight struck a light pole in a tractor trailer on the New Jersey Turnpike. According to the FAA and Port Authority, United Flight 169 from Venice, Italy, hit the pole and the truck as it was landing around 2. United says the plane taxied to the gate normally and says that no passengers or crew were hurt. Port Authority reported minor damage to the aircraft and operations resumed after the runway was inspected for debris. The state police say the tractor-trailer driver was taken to the hospital with minor injuries and has since been released.
1: We will keep you updated as more details come in. What's up, Shanika? What you got going on?
3: Coming up inside the Word on the Streets news, Real Housewives of Atlanta, Angela Oakley versus Pinky Cole. And Migos have been seen back in the studio. Kylie Jenner has been hit with a second workplace lawsuit. And Boston Richie has some explaining to do. All that and more coming up inside the Word on the Streets news in less than 10 minutes.
1: Yeah, it's Young Jock in the Streets Morning Takeover. It's time to get into sports in the streets with DJ Swin.
4: Detroit Pistons close out game 7 against the Orlando Magic, winning 116-94, advancing to the Eastern Conference semifinals.
5: Well, the Pistons will win their first playoff series in 18 years, overcoming a 3-1 deficit to keep their dream season alive, and they're headed to the second round.
4: The Cleveland Cavaliers defeat the Toronto Raptors 114-102 and advance to the Eastern Conference semifinals.
5: The Cleveland Cavaliers advance to round 2.
4: The match is set. The Detroit Pistons and the Cleveland Cavaliers series will begin on Tuesday, May 5th, in Detroit at the Little Caesars Arena. Since the New York Knicks embarrassed the Atlanta Hawks and the Philadelphia 76ers defeated my Boston Celtics, game 1 of the semifinals between these two clubs kick off tonight at 8 p.m. Eastern. Also, the San Antonio Spurs will kick off their semifinal series tonight at 9:30 Eastern against the Minnesota Timberwolves. Yesterday in Major League Baseball, the Detroit Tigers defeated the Texas Rangers 7-1.
5: Torkelson drills it. Deep left field, it is gone.
4: The Atlanta Braves handled the Colorado Rockies, winning 11-6. The Atlanta Braves have not lost a series yet. The Chicago Cubs defeated the Arizona Diamondbacks 8-4, while the Los Angeles Dodgers defeat the St. Louis Cardinals 4-1. That's sports from the streets. I'm DJ Swin. I'm your DJ with the Million Dollar Smile. 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
12: This part is like a day. If I gotta fight for love, it's like I only

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0: I'ma show you, nigga, how to make a remix.
1: Yeah.
0: Came up out of nowhere, ain't see it. All that other shit dropping, you can keep it. You know, baby, make the bad bitch. Pop that, throw that up. Turn around like it's the freak, nigga.
1: Okay.
0: Push me to the wall, get to pulling down my drawers. Hands up in the M, playing defense.
1: Yeah.
0: A couple years straight, nigga, thought that was it. Ain't no fool. Wait, no, I brought back a hit. I had took her with me. We both spent a little time. She got hers, I got mine. Then I brought back a spirit. Nigga, blame me. I brought back a chain and some money, a purse. I just brought back some dude. Cut a hoe off. I was feeling it.
1: Yep.
0: Take him back over.

0: All right, let's get inside this Word on the Streets news and talk Real Housewives of Atlanta. All right, so last night it went down. Angela Oakley versus Pinky Cole. Now, the ladies landed in Dallas, and Kelly and Shamia weren't happy with their living accommodations and refused to come to dinner. Now, that's when Pinky came to dinner to deliver the message, and Angela Oakley didn't like Pinky's energy, which resulted in a back and forth.
1: I am a bad
2: that doesn't pay her bills. I mean, how you have
1: you can
2: that?
1: Never touch the money that I've ever touched in my life.
2: I can throw a rock and hit 10 people.
1: Multi-million dollar bills. I have a lot of money. My husband is paying.
2: I know employees.
1: Okay, turn your fan on.
2: I've never cared for Christmas for my employees.
1: What are you talking about?
2: Baby, how you doing the candle?
1: What are you talking about? What are you talking about?
2: You owe employees, baby.
1: I don't owe no employees.
2: You sure about that?
1: At all. Your husband don't even like you talking about.
2: We don't have a living wife. In the basement.
0: I will say it and say it again. I do not like Pinky Cole on this show. Like Pinky Cole as a person, that's my girl. But this show is not for her. No, no, no. All right, moving right along. A second housekeeper has sued Kylie Jenner for alleged racial harassment and retaliation. Now, this lady has filed a 31-page complaint in Los Angeles. According to the suit, Miss Juana worked for Jenner since 2019 and alleges that her accent was mocked and immigration status. Her pay was reduced after she complained and denied her to leave when her brother died and told her that nobody cared about her birthday because Kylie was having dinner. She was also told that she couldn't look or smile at Kylie and had to disappear if she saw. All right, we'll see what happens with that. We'll keep you updated. Quavo and Offset were seen in the studio amid rumors that the Migos album is on the way. So I can't wait to see that. I'm sure they all can use a big payday so my boy Offset can stay out of them casinos. Stay out of there, boy. Okay? Help Cardi with Wave. He being bad. Well, I didn't see a couple of stories. He being bad. Child. He need to be disciplined. Okay. And moving right along, Boston Richie has spoke out on the gay allegations made by his ex-girlfriend, Tati Chanel. I don't know the girl, but allegedly she went on social media and alleged that she used to peg Boston Richie, implying that he was secretly gay, and her claims quickly went viral. I seen so many videos about men being on a down low over the weekend. She also implied that he consistently abused her and allegedly kidnapped her and more. Now, Boston Richie has something to say about these rumors.
3: Come to the point where, like, damn, you want to see me so down, you want to get on the internet spread narratives. Oh, this is gay. But, man, if any ever been in there, if it's ever a thing was towards in the room, it's multiple. If it's me in a room, it's multiple. I don't play that route. I don't go that route. Whatever I do, I ain't got no preferences against nobody. Gays, I ain't homophobic or none of that. But boy, I don't swing that way.
0: Okay, he ain't homophobic. Okay, not him. He ain't got no problems with people. Now, congratulations to Jeezy as he has done his first Vegas residency. For those who have tickets or don't have tickets, you might want to go get them. Left side, right side, in the back.

All right, nothing like the trap music with the symphony orchestra band behind them. I don't know which one it is, but if you go, you will know exactly what's going on. All righty, that is the Word on the Streets news. I am Miss Shanika. You guys can follow me at Miss Shanika and follow us at Streets Morning Takeover. Now, let's talk about this trending topic. Travelers left scrambling amid Spirit Airlines shutdown. There's a lot of confusion going on, and I hear that they're still selling tickets, but anywho, we want to know this morning, were you affected by this Spirit Airline shutdown? Yes. Were you affected? Call us 1-844-YUNG-JOC. That's 1-844-986-4562 and tell us what happened. All right. It's Young Jock and the Streets Morning Takeover.

0: next time a Spirit Airlines flight touched down. For the first time in 25 years, a major U.S. airline is shutting down because of financial pressure. At 3 in the morning Saturday, Spirit began to halt all operations. So how did we get here? Back in 2024, during the Biden administration, Spirit was in major financial trouble, and JetBlue tries to buy it. But a federal judge appointed by President Reagan blocks that sale because he says it violates antitrust laws. Now, fast forward to August of 2025, and Spirit is in bankruptcy for the second time. By spring of this year, fuel prices are surging from the war with Iran, and the airline wants a bailout from the Trump administration. Transportation Secretary Sean Duffy now putting blame on the Biden administration.
1: At the time, the Biden and Buttigieg DOJ bragged and said, as they canceled the option for this merger, that this was a victory for U.S. travelers who deserve lower prices and better choices.
2: All right. Well, this morning, Young Jack and the Streets want to take over. We want to know about your experience. Travelers were left scrambling amid the Spirit Airlines shutdown. All right. This morning, we're going to hear from some horrible experiences from some passengers that just got left stranded in the dust. We want to know, were you affected by the Spirit Airlines shutdown? Give us a call, 1-844-YUNG-JOC. Once again, 1-844-YUNG-JOC. It's Young Jack in the Streets Morning Takeover.

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1: 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At 3 in the morning Saturday, Spirit began to halt all operations.
2: 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I mean, this is terrible. They should be ashamed of themselves.
3: I'm upset. And then also it makes me nervous because I've already paid money to go on a cruise. We came here to the airport to try to get another ticket. American Airlines is like $1,300. And then I hear from Frontier that they're only helping customers until June 6th. Well, my flight is all the way until the 18th. I haven't even received my money back to even buy a new ticket. When you call, it just hangs straight up.
4: My flight back home was scheduled for 8:30 yesterday, and they first delayed it, and they told me my flight will be at 11:30 p.m., and then I was like, that's fine. But then I got another email saying it was canceled, and now I'm stuck in Florida.
5: I went to the kiosk and I typed in my information, and they're like, oh yeah, your flight has been canceled. Find an agent. So I was looking for an agent. They were like, there's no agent. There's no customer service.
6: Young Jock in the Streets Morning Takeover. Were you left scrambling amid the Spirit Airline shutdown?
7: Man, it was crazy. I was in Orlando when I was trying to get back here to Atlanta, and I just remember that there was about 175 of us just trying to wait for this Spirit Airlines flight, trying to figure out what was going on. And then once they canceled it, we had to scramble. People were going to JetBlue, people were going to Delta. It was just basically a shit show in there, bro.
6: Oh, wow. I am sorry to hear that. So what did you end up having to do?
7: Man, so luckily, you know, JetBlue gave us like a discount and everything. So my family and I, you know, we decided to take them up on that. And then we flew back and got back actually this morning.
6: Your whole family?
7: Yeah, we had, it was me, my wife, and we have three kids.
6: Oh, my God. Oh, wow. So how much did it cost?
7: So for all of us together, it was probably about, you know, like $550, $600. And then we paid our Spirit Airline tickets, and we still waiting on a refund for that, you know, but I ain't pressing on it because I don't think it's going to come.
6: Okay, so there isn't any more customer service. Do you feel like you're really going to receive your money back from Spirit?
7: I mean, honestly, I'm not expecting it. I'd be surprised if we did even get a refund, but, you know, when we were there, we were asking people, like, about the refund. None of us could get any answers, so we were all just kind of felt like we just got chipped.
8: Oh, don't worry. We got more. Plenty more.
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1: Young Jock and the Streets Morning Takeover. If you got a dilemma, they got a dilemma, which means we got a dilemma. It's The Date Dilemma. Who's on the line this morning?
2: Hey, my name is Monet.
1: Hey, good morning, Monet. How you doing?
2: I'm doing good. How are you?
1: I'm fine, thank you. Talk to me. What's your dilemma? You called me up this morning.
2: Oh, yeah. So, I was dealing with this man. Well, let me say boy. I'm going to call him a boy.
1: Mm-hmm.
2: His name is Jay, right?
1: Mm-hmm.
2: So, I'm trying to figure out what's going on with him because we've been together for about 2 years, and something happened with my rent or whatever. He's been staying with me, mind you. He's been staying with me, right?
1: Mm-hmm.
2: He also drive my car, make his little plays, woo-doo-woo-doo-woo. He got a car, too, but he be driving mine. So, I get a call from him one day when I'm at work, and they like, yeah, basically, I'm getting evicted.
1: Mm-hmm.
2: And I come over there, I get off work early or whatever, and so as I'm moving my stuff, he leaves. And I'm just like, okay. So, I'm calling him, texting him. He not responding. And I'm just trying to figure out, like, what type of man are you?
1: Mm-hmm.
2: He can't even help me move nothing. Like, this man got a whole mm-hmm. truck just left.
3: Okay, I'm trying to figure out, why was he driving your car?
1: If he got a whole truck.
2: So, he likes to make little plays or whatever at night, and he said just mine is like, if you need no gas, he just likes to, you know, move around.
1: Okay. You haven't spoken with Jay?
2: No, I haven't spoken with him. I'm trying to figure out, like, what's up?
3: If he was that bad, you should have called the police on him.
2: He wasn't that bad. Like I said, he was staying with me.
3: I mean,
2: stuff,
3: for telling him that he'd be making plays.
4: So you don't think, I know, right? You dry snitching.
2: I didn't say what type of plays. Okay.
4: So he just left you there.
3: Your accessory.
4: He just left you there with your furniture in the parking lot.
2: Basically, like, didn't put a TV in the car, didn't do nothing, didn't move not one inch. Like, he literally just pulled off. Like, what is this?
3: So y'all live together, or he just stayed there sometime?
2: Well, he's staying there temporarily. We don't, like, live together.
3: Okay.
2: But he's staying there temporarily.
3: All
2: like,
3: right.
2: You know.
1: Okay, baby girl. So, what's your name again?
2: Monet.
1: Okay, Monet. So, this is what we're going to do. We're going to make an attempt to get Jay on the phone and see if we can get this handled and find out why the man left you out there high and dry. Put your phone on mute. We'll tell you when it's time to say something, all right?
2: Okay.
1: Okay, hold on. That man had warrants. He didn't want to be dealing with them people like that. But once the marshals put your stuff out, they leave. So.
5: Yeah, I know, because them police would have walked in. Well, I know I would have had a fresh 3-5 ready to roll up on the counter. Like, hold on, wait a minute.
3: Okay, well, she just don't understand criminal activity.
1: Well, let's see how this goes.
6: Hello.
1: Hey, good morning. My speak with Jay, please.
6: Who's calling?
1: Jay, how you doing, bro? I don't want to take up too much of your time. You're on the phone with Young Jock, Miss Shanika, and Shout out Young Jock in the Streets Morning Take Over. We want to know if we can speak with you for a minute, man. We got a segment on our show called The Date Dilemma, brother.
6: What's going on? Good morning, y'all.
3: Good morning. Why you laughing at us?
6: It's early. I'm not in the before.
3: Oh, you've been out working all night.
6: What's going on?
1: All right, so listen, I'm going to keep it real G with you, man. Young lady said y'all been dating for about 2 years. Say y'all was living with her. She got evicted. Stuff got put out. You left her right there. Didn't help put not one thing in the car. So you got a whole truck and you left.
6: Yeah. Did my mate tell you out the whole story?
1: We don't know.
6: All right. So let me tell you what really happened.
3: Okay.
6: So I was just staying there for the time being. So I got an Escalade. That's too much to be driving around at nighttime.
3: Mm.
6: You know, that's money at night. So I take her car because she got a little Nissan. She's easy to move around. Mm. Incognito.
5: Without the police looking at you, huh? And that big old Escalade
6: cool.
5: That you could have put
3: okay.
5: More
3: okay.
6: So on this particular night, 10 o'clock, I hear a loud beat at the door. And I'm like, what the hell is going on? So first thing come to mind, I clean up, make sure everything cool. I open the door, it's the marshals and some movers outside. I'm like, what's going on? They're like, yeah, she behind on the rent. She ain't been paying the bills. And, you know, she getting evicted. And I'm like, what you mean? I've been giving the money every week.
3: Every week?
6: Okay. Every week I've been giving her some bread.
3: Mm-hmm.
6: You know what I'm saying? To help cover bills, groceries, whatever.
3: Okay.
6: You know, just because I'm there. So I'm giving her the bread. So I'm taking everything cool. But they're like, she ain't paid the bills in like, oh, months.
3: Damn.
5: Wow.
6: So
5: that ain't funny.
3: It's a long
6: come to find out, I give her a call. I'm like, hey, you folks clean the stuff outside. You know, I'm going to stick around till you get here so you get everything situated.
3: Mm.
6: But when she got there, I got in my car and I slid.
5: Wow.
6: So it, my confusion is, where the hell my money been going?
5: You ain't worried about what she had for her stuff?
6: Nah, that ain't my concern.
3: Okay, so essentially that's why you just pulled off from the situation.
6: Yeah, we've been dating for a minute and you know, everything was cool. And, mm-hmm. and you know, I'm trusting you enough to handle your business. I'm giving you some pay. But
3: mm-hmm.
6: you're not doing what you're supposed to do. And you're not even communicating with me to let me know what's going on.
3: So, money management skills ain't up to par.
6: It's off.
1: Well, we didn't tell you she's actually on the phone. Monet, you there?
2: Hello.
1: Damn, Monet. This is what we doing, Monet?
2: First of all, first of all, you weak. You just a weak little boy, first of all. Okay? Anyways, I have stuff to pay for. Like, I was finna pay the rent. Like, I had certain things I was dealing with that I want to get taken care of first. Like, I gotta get my hair done. My, you know what I mean? Get cute. So I was doing that already. I have a car note. So I'm handling that too. And little do you know, because this was none of your business, but I pay child support. Ooh. And so
6: if you would have kept it real, like I told you, money wasn't the issue. I was breaking it off for you every week. You could have told me what the play was, and I would have took care of everything. All you had to do would be
2: But that's the thing. I didn't have to tell you that. Like, I was handling my business. I was handling everything that I needed to.
3: Girl, not for 4 months.
1: Except the rent. You handled everything but
3: baby.
1: The
2: I hadn't figured it out. I had some money coming in, and I was going to pay it. It's just they didn't want to give me time. I don't know what was going on. It wasn't supposed to happen like this. So, yes, like, the rent is a little shaky, but like I said, I had to handle. I had some money coming in. I was going to handle it. I don't think I need to tell you all of that.
6: You going to handle it, but I'm giving you the money to take care of.
1: That part. How much was he giving you, Monet?
2: He was giving me $1,200.
5: That was a little John Wet too. Let me tell you something.
1: Monet, we got him on the phone for you. Jay, what do you want to do? Because she's calling because she wants to know what was going on. You still want to be in a relationship, right?
6: Yeah, I ain't going to lie to you. I told y'all I was
1: No, I'm talking about Monet. You still want to be in a relationship, right?
6: Absolutely.
2: I'm telling you, he's weak. First of all, like, if you said we could talk this out, all you had to do was talk to me. So, like, you're just a little boy.
1: What you want
2: to
1: do, Jay?
2: I mean, if you ghost me, how am I going
1: to
2: talk to you?
1: What you want to do, Jay? Because I'm about to break up with her for you.
6: Hey, look, yeah, it's over with. I can't go.
2: Man, I ain't need you anyways,
1: bye.
5: You're a
1: lie. Well, she hung up. So, sorry for waking you up and disturbing you this morning. All right, brother.
7: I will not get this $100. And so, listeners, y'all call us up, man. This is interesting. 1-844-986-4562. 1-844-986-4562. Call us up and talk about this date dilemma. Keep it locked where you got it. Young Jock in the Streets Morning Takeover.
0: That was the date dilemma with Young Jock in the Streets Morning Takeover.

0: y'all. It's your girl, K. Michelle. And every day we listen to the best damn morning show. Gotta stay tapped in. It's Young Jock and the Streets Morning Takeover.
1: That's right. Hey, man, coming up, man, we'll be talking to that boy, Cedric the Entertainer, man. Gotta tell us what he got going on, man. And we got some questions, too. Hey, also, Are You Smarter Than Young Jock is coming up. I'm looking for someone to contend me. Who wants to contest me? Huh? You want to be a contender? 1-844-986-4562. All right? Let's get into the second date update, y'all. It's date dilemma. My apologies. Wow, because this is one really took me. You know, that lets you know when something knocks you off your square a little bit. It is really hitting a place that you've never been hit before. I can't believe that this dude really had to go through this, man. Monet is dealing with Jay, right? So just check this out. They've been living together. It's her place now. 2 years in, now suddenly, you know, she's been not such a good steward with the finances. The man giving the money to pay the rent and all this. And now here it is, she's getting evicted. And he like, whoa, whoa, whoa, whoa. I've been giving you money to cover the rent. She like, man, I ain't paid the rent in 4 months. Just like Jay, we trying to figure out how in the world are you not paying your rent because you got to get your hair and nails done. You talking about, no, man. Hell no. It pissed me off this morning. I'm sorry. To the kids that's listening. Kids, don't be like Monet. Okay? Okay. All right, let's go to these phone lines. Y'all jacking the streets morning takeover. What's your thoughts on this date dilemma?
2: Yeah, she really pissed me off this morning because what? Girl, shut up. The man was giving you anything. Like, what do you mean? She's talking about he a little boy. No, it's talking like he was being very manly to try to help you deal with everything. And then she like, all he had to do was communicate and talk to her. Girl, what? You the one who wasn't telling him everything. And talking about she had to tell him all that. Okay, so how was he supposed to know? And he really helped you out with everything. Talking about you had to get your hair done and get cute and all that. And she said, girl, bye. I bet you won't be looking cute, not having nowhere to stay on somebody else's couch. Like, some women really be having the man with the plan that'll do it all. And then fumble it by being doggone stupid. Like, she pissed me off this morning. I'm glad he don't want to fool with her no more. I hope nobody else don't either, because she is the little girl.
3: Man, he needs to run. Run, and don't look back. Because how you getting all this money and you cannot pay the bills and go out of there to call that man weak? That man is not weak. That man is a man. He give you money where he temporarily stands, and you talk about this man is weak, and you got it taken care of. Put your stuff on the side of the road. Kill it. He need to run.
1: Young Jack in the streets morning. Take over. Talk about this day dilemma.
4: Yes, sir. I don't understand how your name Monet and you bad with money.
3: But they say the ladies is the new man. She not a better black woman, old woman. She is just a clown. You got to get your hair done. I hope she can do it in that damn car mirror if she take the car note.
1: Crazy, man. 1-844-986-4562, man. Monet, you ought to be ashamed of yourself. I know your family like, girl, you is stupid. Right. Again, that number is for you if you want to challenge me. Are you smarter than Young Jock? It's money on the line. Miss Shanika done figured out a way to cheat for y'all to win.
5: No, I did not.
1: I'm exposed and I'm breaking fourth wall. Miss Shanika be cheating so y'all could win.
5: Fourth wall on radio. Goodbye, sir.
1: Damn, you're right. All right. Call us up.
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0: All right, let's get inside this Word on the Streets news and talk Real Housewives of Atlanta. All right, so last night it went down. Angela Oakley versus Pinky Cole. Now, the ladies landed in Dallas, and Kelly and Shamia weren't happy with their living accommodations and refused to come to dinner. Now, that's when Pinky came to dinner to deliver the message, and Angela Oakley didn't like Pinky's energy, which resulted in a back and forth.
1: I am a bad
2: that doesn't pay her bills. I mean, how you have
1: that? You can't ever touch the money that I've ever touched in my life.
2: I can hit 10 people.
1: I need multi-million-dollar business.
2: Multi-million-dollar bills.
1: I have a lot of money. My husband is paying.
2: I got like no employees.
1: Okay, turn your fan on.
2: I never cancel Christmas for my employees.
1: What are you talking about?
2: Baby, how you doing to cancel Christmas?
1: What are you talking about? What are you talking about?
2: You owe employees, baby.
1: I don't owe no employees.
2: You sure about that?
1: At all. Your husband don't even like you talking about.
2: We don't have a living wife.
3: And a basement.
0: I will say it and say it again. I do not like Pinky Cole on this show. Like Pinky Cole as a person, that's my girl. But this show is not for her. No, no, no. All right, moving right along. A second housekeeper has sued Kylie Jenner for alleged racial harassment and retaliation. Now, this lady has filed a 31-page complaint in Los Angeles. According to the suit, Miss Juana worked for Jenner since 2019 and alleges that her accent was mocked and immigration status. Her pay was reduced after she complained and denied her to leave when her brother died and told her that nobody cared about her birthday because Kylie was having dinner. She was also told that she couldn't look or smile at Kylie and had to disappear if she saw. All right. We'll see what happens with that. We'll keep you updated. Quavo and Offset were seen in the studio amid rumors that the Migos album is on the way. So I can't wait to see that. I'm sure they all can use a big payday so my boy Offset can stay out of them casinos. Stay out of there, boy. Okay. Help Cardi with Wave. He being bad. Well, I didn't see a couple of stories. He being bad. Child. He need to be disciplined. Okay. And moving right along, Boston Richie has spoke out on the gay allegations made by his ex-girlfriend, Tati Chanel. I don't know the girl, but allegedly she went on social media and alleged that she used to peg Boston Richie, implying that he was secretly gay, and her claims quickly went viral. I seen so many videos about men being on a down low over the weekend. She also implied that he consistently abused her and allegedly kidnapped her and more. Now, Boston Richie has something to say about these rumors.
4: Come to the point where, like, damn, you want to see me so down? You want to get on the internet spread narratives? Oh, this is gay. If this ever been in, if it's ever a thing where it's toys in the room, it's multiple. If it's me in a room with toys, it's multiple. I don't play that route. I don't go that route. Whatever I do, I ain't got no preferences against nobody. Gays, I ain't homophobic or none of that. But boy, I don't swing that way.
0: Okay, he ain't homophobic. Okay, not him. He ain't got no problems with people. Now, congratulations to Jeezy as he has done his first Vegas residency. For those who have tickets or don't have tickets, you might want to go get them.
5: Left side, right side, in the back.

0: All right, nothing like the trap music with the symphony orchestra band behind them. I don't know which one it is, but if you go, you will know exactly what's going on. All righty, that is the Word on the Streets news. I am Miss Shanika. You guys can follow me at Miss Shanika and follow us at Streets Morning Takeover.
1: Hey, what's good? Y'all said the entertainer pull up on me, man. I'm hanging out with my boy Young Jock and the Street Morning Takeover all Monday. Don't miss it. And check out Swapped on Netflix. Y'all gonna love it.

good people. You know what I'm talking about? Trying to make a difference in the world. Hey, man, speaking of making a difference in the world, we got my boy Sid the Entertainer coming up, talking about his new movie on Netflix and more, man. So you don't want to miss that. And it has happened. It has been said that Love and Hip Hop Atlanta, the entire franchise, just as Spirit Airlines, is now a Spirit. We're going to talk about that coming up, too. So make sure you stick around for more. Young Jock in the Streets Morning Takeover.

0: remix.
1: Yeah, remix, nigga.
0: I'ma show you how to make a remix.
1: Yeah.
0: Came up out of nowhere, ain't see it. All that other shit dropping, you can keep it. You know, baby, make the bad bitch. Pop that, throw that up. Turn around like it's the freak, nigga.
1: Okay.
0: Push me to the wall, get to pulling down my drawers. Hands up in the M, playing defense.
1: Yeah.
0: A couple years straight, nigga. Thought that was it. Ain't no fool. Wait, no, I brought back a hit. I had took her with me. We both spent a little time. She got hers, I got mine. Then I brought back a spew. Blame me, I brought back a chain and some money, a purse. I just brought back some dude. Cut a hoe off, I wasn't feeling it.
1: Yep.
0: Take him back over, like, give me
1: this. Let's do it.
0: Yeah. She got the.
2: What
0: the heck? She make a bounce on the dude. Let's do it. I got a Glock in my pants.
1: What I do?
0: I put

Yeah, I'ma pop that thing, let it clap me. Some big nasty shit. You know how I get down. But anyways, look, we ain't on that. We don't got the repositories. We got the hottest song in the world. It's the remix, nigga.

0: morning, good morning. Thank you for waking up with some real ones. Hey, man, listen, man. Today, man, we get a chance to tap in with some of them real ones, man. One of them real ones, man. We got one of the realest to ever do it, man. Ladies and gentlemen, on the phone, promoting his new Netflix movie that premiered over the weekend, man. You don't want to miss it. We're going to get a chance to talk about it and all. On the phone this morning, we got the one and only Cedric the Entertainer.
1: Hey, what's going on, y'all?
0: Hey, what's happening? What's going on, my boy?
1: Hey, man, everything love, man. I'm up here in New York doing Broadway and promoting movies. I'm outside right now, man. It ain't even summer yet. I'm outside. Right.
2: So congratulations. Tiny was just here with us a while ago telling us all about the play. You and Taraji are in it, right?
1: Yeah, no doubt. I know Tiny just came on board as producer, so that was dope. And yeah, man, me, Taraji, Pete Henson, directed by Debbie Allen.
2: Yes.
1: Wow. It's one of these legendary plays. August Wilson, Joe Turner's coming home, man. This is one of the plays that Denzel Washington is going to take every one of the plays from this series and make it a movie. He did it with Fences already, Piano Lesson, Ma Rainey's Black Bottom. It's like 10 plays, and he promises to turn them all into movies, man. So this is dope, man.
2: Oh, wow. Congratulations on this experience. So it's running until when?
1: July 26th. So y'all got to put up on me. And anybody, come on, man.
2: That's right.
1: Y'all, come on, man. Get the jet out. Come on up, man. I own a boarding house. Me and Taraji as a couple, we own this boarding house, and people coming in there, and they just kind of looking for who they really want to be in life and going through all these transitions. So it's really about, you know, the culture, and it feels very Black, you know, and at the same time really, really relevant to the world. And of course, having somebody like Debbie Allen direct you know she's going to bring passion to the project, give you a lot of soul. And so that's what feels so different this time. It just feels like I belong here. And it's really one of these places where, you know, I'm having a great time, doing it and having a wonderful experience being in New York.
0: Now, let's switch gears, man. Swap, the movie came out over the weekend, man. But I didn't know that this was like a cartoon comedy featuring Michael B.
1: Yeah, man, this is a big, big animated movie. Michael B. Jordan, he the lead voice. He played Ollie. I played his father, Pooh. You know, his father. He's like a young little character in the movie, kind of like a little chipmunk, a little something, a little small little animal that want to live a bigger life, want to live. You know, and I'm from a generation like, hey, man, we don't run out there, we don't be in the streets, we stay low, we keep low key. And he want to live bigger, so he ends up swapping with a bird that he meets. Man, he gets to fly and he goes out and he sees the world in a different place, but he also recognizes that he loves who he is to be afterwards, you know. And so it's that kind of journey of someone, you know, needing to do something else, but then realize they got it all anyway. They got all everything that they need. And so Tracy Morgan got dope voice in there, funny comedy. Juno Temple's in there, so, you know, from the Ted Lasso show. Like, there's a lot of dope people in here, man. But, you know, the same thing, what happens when you do animated, man, is that you're not in the room with the other actors, right? Like, I might see them at the studio when we switching spots, but the way you record, you gotta kind of go back to your kid self. Like, when you imagine it, like, when you playing with your toys, and you imagining you this person, and you just kind of create all the voices.
0: So when you get into this character, how long does it take you to get out of this character?
1: Soon as you leave, you can turn it off, man.
0: No, I'm not gonna go in there talking about meet me in the trap, then leave out of there and go get me a matcha.
1: Come on, man.
0: I'm gonna go ahead and have some Patron, whatever I rapped about.
3: Yeah.
4: If I did zip,
1: Jock, I bet you would have got a matcha after you left that show before.
2: Oh, that is funny. All right, so we know that you also have reprised your role as Uncle Bobby in Disney's The Proud Family. How did it feel seeing Penny Proud now a character at Disney World?
1: That's so big, man, and I think that's one of the things that, you know, what kind of animation is supposed to do. Like, these kids grew up on The Proud Family. You know, the fact that, you know, you have like this kind of legendary black personality, great animated character that you know, people take pride in. I love it, you know, and they made enough of it, right? You know, you want more of that, you know, Uncle Bobby need to be out there.
2: Uncle Bobby need to be out, definitely. All right. Well, with that being said, you are a man with many jobs. You just got off of a stint in Vegas, a residency with Tony Braxton.
1: Yeah, man, legendary Tony Braxton. We did Love and Laughter 3 years. Live residency was dope, you know. And until we actually still may go back and do it, but she went on tour with New Edition and Boyz II Men, which was dope. And then I came to do Broadway, so we had, you know, we couldn't do it. We just didn't have it in our schedules to be able to kind of keep the show alive. But we had the opportunity to go back whenever we feel like it. So we might reprise and do a couple of special nights out there.
2: I would love to see that happen. Hey, you are the best of the best. Thank you, so much.
0: Professional.
1: All right, thank y'all, man. I appreciate it.
0: Congratulations again.
3: Oh, don't worry. We got more. Plenty more.
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matter who you with, I wanna see you happy. Yeah. It didn't work out, but that don't mean you should attack me. We enjoy the 5-star meals, but you was with me for the Zaxby. Holding me down from the start. I used to be broke, I was ashy. I hate we didn't tie the knot, but that's how life go. You always would say that I might blow. Got rich and I pay for your lipo. I know the person you is, that's why I still wanna be friends. If you wanna open up a new salon, I still help pay for the wigs. And I help with the lease. You know I ain't never been cheap. 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I come through from time to time and have you grabbing them sheets. That's if you want to, I'm just playing, girl. Stop smacking your teeth. 21, 21.

0: 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Test your knowledge for cash and prizes.
1: Taking the game, the game's mine.
0: It's Are You Smarter Than Young Jock?
2: The king and his gang.
0: Only with Young Jock in the streets more than takeover.
2: Young Jock. Take over, what's your name?
3: Aaliyah Jones.
2: Kalia. Kalia, face that. Where you calling from?
3: Decatur, Georgia.
2: Decatur. I know you ain't from Decatur. You just calling from Decatur, not when you say Decatur.
3: Yep.
2: Where you really from?
3: Yep, Atlanta.
2: I knew it. All right, we're going to see if you're smarter than Young Jock this morning. Miss Shanika, let's put her brains to work this morning.
4: Kalia?
3: Yes.
4: Okay, here are the rules. You have 10 seconds to answer each question. The first person to get all three questions correctly will be the winner. You guys cannot answer each other's questions, and you cannot answer the question after your 10 seconds is up, or you will be disqualified, okay?
3: Okay.
4: All right, Kalia, you're going first. Which of these guys popularized the term standing on business? Is it A, Lil Baby? Is it B, Diddy? Is it C, T.I.? Or is it D, King Harris?
3: Oh, God.
4: Come on.
5: Three.
6: Two.
3: Diddy, King Harris.
4: Okay, you are correct. All right, let's get into this, Mr. Young Jock.
2: Yes.
4: All right. What's the name of Scooby-Doo's best friend? Is it A, Velma, B, Shaggy, or C, Daphne?
2: Raggy.
4: Shaggy. You are correct.
2: Kalia, don't be laughing at me. I'm a little
4: All
2: old.
4: Right.
2: I'm a little old out there.
4: Let's get into this. Young Jock.
2: Yeah.
4: What is harder to catch? The faster you run, Young Jock, this is a riddle.
2: Your breath.
4: You are correct.
2: Easy shit out of here.
4: All right. Kalia.
2: Kalia. Still trying to cheat.
4: What is McDonald's slogan? Kalia. Hold on. Is it A, slanging burgers since you can remember? B, I'm loving it. C, burgers and fries is what we do. And D, old McDonald had a form. E-I-E-I-O.
3: I'm loving it.
4: You are correct.
2: These questions.
4: The score is 2-2. Young Jock.
2: Yeah.
4: What is the first element on the periodic table? Is it A, hydrogen? Is it B, helium? Or is it C, aluminum? Come on, smarty pants.
2: I want this girl to get this.
4: Know everything.
6: Two.
2: Hydrogen.
7: One.
4: Jock won. I'm sorry, Kalia.
2: Damn, I was trying to let you get that money, baby. I want you to get that money, baby.
4: All right, Kalia, do you have any shout outs?
3: I'm trying to tell my kids. I love y'all.
2: You ain't gonna say their name?
3: Malachi
2: is the boss. Hey, shout out to Malachi and Javon. We love you, baby. Thank you for calling them. Thank you for playing.
4: All right. Thank you. Have a wonderful day.
0: Test your wits. Test your knowledge for cash and prizes.
1: Taking the game. The game's mine.
0: It's Are You Smarter Than Young Jock?
2: The king and his gang.
0: Only with Young Jock in the streets more than takeover.

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0: Good morning. Thank you for waking up with us. It's Young Jack in the Streets Morning Takeover. What up, Miss Shanika?
1: What up?
0: How are you doing today?
1: I'm great.
0: Well, usually when you ask people how they're doing, you say, you doing?
1: How are you doing?
0: There you go. I was waiting on it. No, I'm all right, man. Just sitting here, just really looking at everything that's going on, man. Something very interesting. You know, people had already put out some reports saying that Love & Hip Hop was coming to an end earlier in the year. And, well, we already had these fears because, you know, behind the scenes, you start seeing people are having different conversations. The energy is changing. Certain things aren't happening anymore, or certain things are starting to happen. And so anyway, you know, we had never got a confirmation that it was coming to an end. And I know how big franchises and, you know, corporate works. I was like, you know what? We're going to find out when everybody else find out, the official boy. They're going to probably drop a little PSA, whatever. And I got a phone call from top executive, and it was just letting me know that, hey, man, it's been a wonderful run, a lot of memories, a lot of this and that, blah, blah, blah. And I'm like, so it's over with? I'm like, hell yeah, time to evolve and move on.
1: Okay, so you're actually happy about the evolution of your life and the ending of something that I would say, you know, it impacted the culture in a way that is, I can't really describe it.
0: Well, I can. I would say it's not about me being happy. It was just that moment that a conclusion is better than not knowing. You know, if I was sitting around in jail right now, just waiting to go to trial for something, and I don't know how much time or if I'm going to be, you know, the not knowing is way more torment.
1: So every year you were like, is this going to be my last year?
0: It's every year, because that's how it works. It's just think about a ball player.
1: I've been like that my whole career.
0: Yeah, right.
1: In radio, it happens like that. I was like, is this going to be my last year? Yeah. Ever since I got on. So I know the feeling, even though you may be contractually, you know, in a situation with somebody, you just don't know.
0: Right. You don't know. And that is very true what you say. Every year, when they call me, be like, hey, man, we want to talk about next season. I'm like, whew, okay, cool. Because you never know. And now think about this. This has been 15 years. We're talking 13, 14 seasons.
1: All right.
0: Really more seasons than that. It's just they figured out a way to create the season A and season B thing. Because what would happen is every season you got a chance to go in and renew your contract.
1: Mm-hmm.
0: You go in and you know how that goes. You go in and, hey, man, let's see if we can get a little more money. Shake the tree. And you would get what you want. So they figured out a way to keep you from doing it. So instead of going to season 10 to season 11, they go from season 10, it's season 10 A, season 10 B. So you can't go in and renegotiate. And so anyway, I say all that to say that we've been on TV for quite some time. This franchise has outlasted so many other franchises. Because here's a very interesting thing. Most of my favorite television shows coming up, when I think

0: of my favorite television personality, my favorite actress, actor. I was on TV longer than them.
1: Okay.
0: And that's a lot. That makes me sit back for a minute and be like, wow. So it's not that I'm happy that it's over, but there is a conclusion. It is concluded. And now I can personally, and as a businessman, I can go and do other things in that space without the constraints or the tether from this franchise. But I will say they paid me good money,
1: mm-hmm.
0: and it's been a hell of a run.
1: All right, so the conclusion of it is, how are they going to end it?
0: So they're going to do a farewell special.
1: Okay.
0: That'll be about anywhere from 6 to 10 episodes. So some more checks in the pot, but they're going to be your last ones. So you better make the best of it when you get them.
1: I know that's right.
0: And that is. So again, to all the people who supported Love and Hip Hop, even if you hated it, because there were moments that I was just like, wow, man, some of this stuff is very, ooh, over the top. It is very, you know.
1: A lot of people would like to see New York come back in the ending of the franchise too, and do like a conclusion, a farewell to.
0: Well, I'm pretty sure that's what they're going to do. They're going to probably pull a lot of the people that you loved from over these past 15 years from all the different franchises, and it's going to be a big finale. But hey, man, it's a farewell for a reason. And just, I'm happy. Like, again, I'm happy that I had the opportunity. It helped me sustain in a lot of ways, my career, business-wise. And so, hey, it is.
1: Au revoir.
0: Ciao, Baylor. Arrivederci. Yeah, yeah, it's Young Jock in the Streets, more than a takeover. It's time to get into sports in the streets with DJ Swift.
2: Detroit Pistons close out Game 7 against the Orlando Magic, winning 116-94, advancing to the Eastern Conference semifinals.
3: Well, the Pistons will win their first playoff series in 18 years, overcoming a 3-1 deficit to keep their dream season alive, and are headed to the second round.
2: The Cleveland Cavaliers defeat the Toronto Raptors 114-102 and advance to the Eastern Conference semifinals.
3: The Cleveland Cavaliers advance to round 2.
2: The match is set. The Detroit Pistons and the Cleveland Cavaliers series will begin on Tuesday, May 5th, in Detroit at the Little Caesars Arena. Since the New York Knicks embarrassed the Atlanta Hawks and the Philadelphia 76ers defeated my Boston Celtics, Game 1 of the semifinals between these two clubs kick off tonight at 8 p.m. Eastern. Also, the San Antonio Spurs will kick off their semifinal series tonight at 9:30 Eastern against the Minnesota Timberwolves. Yesterday in Major League Baseball, the Detroit Tigers defeated the Texas Rangers 7-1.
3: Torkelson drills it. Deep left field, it is gone.
2: The Atlanta Braves handled the Colorado Rockies, winning 11-6. The Atlanta Braves have not lost a series yet. The Chicago Cubs defeated the Arizona Diamondbacks 8-4, while the Los Angeles Dodgers defeat the St. Louis Cardinals 4-1. That's sports from the streets. I'm DJ Swin. I'm your DJ with the Million Dollar Smile. Follow me on the gram at DJ SWIN.
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0: All right, let's get inside this Word on the Streets news and talk Real Housewives of Atlanta. All right, so last night it went down. Angela Oakley versus Pinky Cole. Now, the ladies landed in Dallas, and Kelly and Shamia weren't happy with their living accommodations and refused to come to dinner. Now, that's when Pinky came to dinner to deliver the message, and Angela Oakley didn't like Pinky's energy, which resulted in a back and forth.
1: I am a bad
2: That doesn't pay the bills. I mean, how you have
1: that? You can never touch the money that I've got to touch in my life.
2: I can throw a rock and hit
1: 10 people. I need multi-million dollar bills. I have a lot of money. My husband is paying.
2: I know employees.
1: Okay, turn your fan on.
2: I never came for Christmas for my employees.
1: What are you talking about?
2: Baby, how you doing the giveaway?
1: You owe people. What are you talking about?
2: You owe employees, baby.
1: I don't owe no employees.
2: You sure about that?
1: At all. Your husband don't even like you talking about.
2: We don't have a living wife.
3: In the basement.
0: I will say it and say it again. I do not like Pinky Cole on this show. Like Pinky Cole as a person, that's my girl. But this show is not for her. No, no, no. Alrighty, that is the Word on the Streets news. I am Miss Shanika. You guys can follow me at Miss Shanika and follow us at Streets Morning Takeover. Now,
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0: 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You did.
1: 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Yeah.

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2: okay,
1: me.
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3: Who do I think I am? Why I tell people that?
0: Either way, he's a man for the job. 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
4: All right, well, let's get into this letter. Dear Love Doc Jock, I went to my man's family reunion about a month ago, and his mom was disrespectful from the time she met me. Everyone was welcoming but her. Long story short, by the end of the fish fry, I had to slap her.
2: Oh, yeah,
4: my man is on my side, but I never want to be the reason that he isn't speaking to his mom. So no matter how toxic she is, how should I go about being the bigger person?
2: Continue to live the way you know how to live. Continue to maintain the person you are.
4: You better be like your mama. That's crazy.
2: Nah. Because what happens is, that means that that mama, her and that son's relationship, that's nothing new to him. It may be new to you. You just seeing like, I ain't never seen that like that. But that might be what they deal with, because
4: what?
2: For him to let you do that and him side with his mother, at least you know no matter what, he gonna stand with you when you right.
4: The son and the mama.
2: Nah, man. Let me tell you something.
4: Ain't nobody finna slap my
2: disrespect mama, is man. Disrespect. disrespect is disrespect. Like at the end of the day, if your just like your right. child, your child, if your child go and do something disrespectful to somebody, and they gotta put their hands on that person, you can't just be upset with
4: you
2: that
4: not
2: person.
4: Let nobody slap your mama.
2: If my mama do something to push somebody to get slapped,
4: oh my god,
2: hell is you saying? Think about it.
4: That's crazy.
2: All right, so listen, no, for real, continue to be who you are. At least the man, because naturally you expect people to take the mother's side. That's what your human nature tells you.
4: What drug are you on?
2: I know nothing. Listen to what I'm saying. The mama done did all this and to provoke my lady to slap her.
4: Man, get
2: mama,
4: out of here, man.
2: If you wrong, you wrong. What
4: all
2: you mean?
4: Right, let's get off the radio. I'm going home. I'm packing it up. You gonna let somebody slap your mom?
2: Nah, cause my mama ain't finna let nobody slap her.
4: That's crazy.
2: In heaven or on earth. Hey, that's the Lord Doc Jock, man. I don't know. You didn't even let me get finished, but if you got a small business spotlight.
4: You need to get off the radio. You need to pack it up and go home.
2: Hey, man, y'all go ahead on. 1-844-986-4562 if you got a small business. 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Also, Today Dilemma is coming up. Keep it right here where you got it. Young Jock in the Streets Morning Takeover.
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1: Ooh, that sounds like you've been waiting to get this little money.
0: Oh my, I've been calling every day, man.
1: How you saying, Shalisa?
0: Ooh,
1: ooh. You sound so enthused, but look, man, I'm glad you called. The Spring Cash Giveaway is about people just like you who are willing to call to get the money, claim it, it's yours, okay? $200 has been going on 4 times a day. You are the top winner this morning, man. Hey! Let everybody know who's listening to us, Shalisa.
0: Oh, Young Jack in the Streets want to take over. Thank you guys so much. Yeah. I love y'all.
1: Yeah, we love you too, baby. Hold on.
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It's DeVal, Zach Attack from BET Sisters and Zatima. 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Gotta stay tapped into the number one morning show in the city. It's Young Jock in the Streets, Morning Takeover.

Good morning, good morning. It's Jussie Smollett. 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Gotta stay tapped into the number one morning show in the city. It's Young Jock in the Streets Morning Takeover. 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

They say I'm dead, know not to go there. 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I can't get up, have him beating the dough now. 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Real over everything, unenforced. 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I'm from the dirty, we took the north. 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
3: Young Jock and the Streets Morning Takeover. If you got a dilemma, they got a dilemma, which means we got a dilemma. It's today's dilemma. Who's on the line this morning?
4: Hey, my name is Monet.
3: Hey, good morning, Monet. How you doing?
4: I'm doing good. How are you?
3: I'm fine, thank you. Talk to me. What's your dilemma? You called me up this morning.
4: Oh, yeah. So I was dealing with this man. Well, let me say boy. I'm going to call him a boy.
3: Oh.
4: His name is Jay, right? So I'm trying to figure out what's going on with him because we've been together for about 2 years and something happened with my rent or whatever. He's been staying with me, mind you. He's been staying with me, right? Mm. He also drive my car, make his little plays. He got a car too, but he be driving mine. So I get a call from him one day when I'm at work and they like, yeah, basically I'm getting evicted. And I come over there, I get off work early or whatever. And so as I'm moving my stuff, he leaves. And I'm just like, okay. So I'm calling him, texting him. He not responding. And I'm just trying to figure out, like, what type of man are you? He can't even help me move nothing. Like, this man got a whole truck just left.
5: Okay, I'm trying to figure out, why was he driving your car?
3: If he got a whole truck.
4: So he likes to make little plays or whatever at night. And he said just mine is like, if you get on gas, he just likes to, you know, move around.
3: Okay. You haven't spoken with Jay?
4: No, I haven't spoken with him. I'm trying to figure out, like, what's up?
5: If he was that bad, you should have called the police on him.
4: He wasn't that bad. Like I said, he was staying with me.
5: I mean,
4: stuff,
5: for telling him that he'd be making plays.
6: So you don't think, I know, right? You dry snitching.
4: I didn't say what type of plays. Okay.
6: So he just left you there.
5: Your accessory.
6: He just left you there with your furniture in the parking lot.
4: Basically, like, didn't put a TV in the car, didn't do nothing, didn't move not one inch. Like, he literally just pulled off. Like, what is this?
5: So y'all live together or he just stayed there sometime?
4: He's staying there temporarily. We don't, like, live together. Okay. But he's staying there temporarily. All like, right. You know.
3: Okay, baby girl. So what's your name again?
4: Monet.
3: Okay, Monet. So this is what we're going to do. We're going to make an attempt to get Jay on the phone and see if we can get this handled and find out why the man left you out there high and dry. Put your phone on mute. We'll take when it's time to say something, all right?
4: Okay.
3: Okay, hold on. That man had warrants. He didn't want to be dealing with them people out there. But once the marshals put your stuff out there, leave you. So.
6: Yeah, I know, because them police would have walked in. Well, I know I would have had a fresh 3-5 ready to roll up on the counter. Like, hold on, wait a minute.
5: Okay, well, she just don't understand criminal activity.
3: Well, let's see how this goes.
7: Hello.
3: Hey, good morning. May I speak with Jay, please?
7: Who's calling?
3: Jay, how you doing, bro? I don't want to take up too much of your time. You're on the phone with Young Jock, Miss Shanika, and shout out Young Jock in the Streets Morning Takeover. We want to know if we can speak with you for a minute, man. We got a segment on our show called The Date Dilemma, brother.
7: What's going on? Good morning, y'all.
5: Good morning. Why you laughing at us?
7: It's early. I'm not in the kitchen before, so.
5: Oh, you been out working all night?
7: What's going on?
3: All right, so listen, I'm going to keep it real G with you, man. Young lady said y'all been dating for about 2 years. Say y'all was living with her. She got evicted. Stuff got put out. You left her right there. Didn't help put not one thing in the car. So you got a whole truck and you left.
7: Yeah. Did Monet tell you the whole story?
3: We don't know.
7: All right. So let me tell you what really happened.
5: Okay.
7: So I was just staying there for the time being. So I got an Escalade. That's too much to be driving around at nighttime. Mm. You know, that's money at night. So I take her car because she got a little Nissan. Easy to move around. Incognito.
6: Without police looking at you, huh? And that big old Escalade that you could have put
5: a
7: move around. So on this particular night, 10 o'clock, I hear a loud beat at the door. And I'm like, what the hell is going on? So first thing come to mind, I clean up. Make sure everything cool. I open the doors to marshals and some movers outside. I'm like, what's going on? They're like, yeah, she behind on the rent. She ain't been paying the bills. And, you know, she getting evicted. And I'm like, what you mean? I've been giving the money every week.
5: Every week?
7: Okay. Every week I've been giving her some bread. Mm-hmm. You know what I'm saying? To help cover bills, groceries, whatever.
5: Okay.
7: You know, just because I'm there. So I'm giving her the bread. So I'm taking everything cool. But they're like, she ain't paid the bills in like, oh, months.
5: Damn.
6: Wow.
7: So
6: that ain't funny.
5: It's a long time.
7: Come to find out, I give her a call. I'm like, hey, you folks clean the stuff outside. You know, I'm going to stick around till you get here so you get everything situated. Mm. But when she got there, I got in my car and I slid.
6: Wow.
7: So it, my confusion is, where the hell my money been going?
6: You ain't worried about what she had to put her stuff?
7: Nah, that ain't my concern.
5: Okay, so essentially, that's why you just pulled off from the situation.
7: Yeah, we've been dating for a minute and, you know, everything was cool. And, you know, I'm trusting you enough to handle your business. I'm giving you some pay. But you're not doing what you're supposed to do. And you're not even communicating with me to let me know what's going on.
5: Her money management skills ain't up to par.
7: It's off.
3: Oh, well, we didn't tell you. She's actually on the phone. Monet, you there?
4: Hello.
3: Damn, Monet. This what we doing, Monet?
4: First of all, you weak. You just a weak little boy, first of all. Okay? Anyways, I have stuff to pay for. Like, I was finna pay the rent. Like, I had certain things I was dealing with that I wanted to get taken care of first. Like, one, I gotta get my hair done. My, you know what I mean? Get cute. So I was doing that already. I have a car note. So I'm handling that, too. And little do you know, because this was none of your business, but I pay child support.
3: Ooh.
4: And so...
5: What?
4: I was just trying to pay child support. For what? If you would have kept it real, like I told you, money wasn't an issue. Wow, you see how I was breaking it off to you every week. You could have told me what the play was and I would have took care of everything. All you had to do was, but that's the thing, I didn't have to tell you that. Like, I was handling my business, I was handling everything that I needed to. Girl, not for phone. You handled everything, but baby, I had to figure it out. I had some money coming in and I was gonna pay it. It just, they didn't want to give me time. I don't know what was going on. It was supposed to happen like this. So yes, like the rent a little shaky, but like I said, I had to handle. I have some money coming in. I was gonna handle it. I don't think I need to tell you all of that.
7: How you gonna handle it? But I'm giving you the money to take care of.
3: Yeah, that part. How much was he giving you, Monet?
4: He was giving me $1,200.
6: That was a little John Wet too. Let me tell you something.
3: Monet, we got him on the phone for you. Jay, what do you want to do? Because she's calling because she wants to know what was going on. You still want to be in a relationship, right?
7: Yeah, I ain't going to even lie to you. I told y'all I was.
3: No, I'm talking about Monet. You still want to be in a relationship, right?
7: Absolutely.
4: I'm telling you, he weak. First of all, like, if you said we could talk this out, all you had to do was talk to me. So, like, you're just a little boy.
3: What you want to do, Jay?
4: I mean, if you ghost me, how am I going to talk to you?
3: What you want to do, Jay? Because I'm about to break up with her for you.
7: Hey, look, yeah, it's over with. I can't go.
4: Man, I ain't need you anyways,
3: man.
8: You're
3: alive. Well, she hung up. So, sorry for waking you up and disturbing you this morning. All right, brother. I will not get this $100. And so, listeners, y'all call us up, man. This is interesting. 1-844-986-4562. 1-844-986-4562. 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Keep it locked where you got it. Young Jock in the Streets Morning Takeover.
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0: 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Take all of that money.
1: Keep it locked.
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0: 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All that other shit dropping, you can keep it. You know, baby, make the bad bitch. Pop that, throw that up. Turn around like it's the freak, nigga.
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1: Yeah.
0: 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Thought that was it. Ain't no fool. Wait, no, I brought back a hit. I had took her with me. We both spent a little time. She got hers, I got mine. Then I brought back a spirit. They fuck nigga. Blame me. I brought back a chain and some money, a purse. I just brought back some dude. Cut her hoe off. I won't feel in it.
1: Yep.
0: Take him back over like

0: y'all. It's your girl, K. Michelle. And every day we listen to the best damn morning show. Gotta stay tapped in. It's Young Jock and the Streets Morning Takeover.
1: I can't believe that this dude really had to go through this, man. Monet is dealing with Jay, right? So just check this out. They've been living together. It's her place. Now, 2 years in, now suddenly, you know, she's been not such a good steward with the finances. The man giving the money to pay the rent and all this. And now here it is, she's getting evicted. And he like, whoa, whoa, whoa, whoa. I've been giving you money to cover the rent. She like, man, I ain't paid the rent in 4 months. Just like Jay, we trying to figure out how in the world are you not paying your rent because you got to get your hair and nails done. You talking about, what? No, man. Hell no. It pissed me off this morning. I'm sorry. To the kids that's listening. Kids, don't be like Monet. Okay? Okay. All right, let's go to these phone lines. Y'all Jock in the Streets Morning Takeover. What's your thoughts on this date dilemma?
2: Yeah, she really pissed me off this morning because what? Girl, shut up. The man was giving you anything. Like, what do you mean? She's talking about he a little boy. No, it's talking like he was being very manly to try to help you deal with everything. And then she, like, all he had to do was communicate and talk to her. Girl, what? You the one who wasn't telling him everything. And talking about she had to tell him all that. Okay, so how was he supposed to know? And he would have helped you out with everything, talking about you had to get your hair done and get cute and all that. And she said, girl, bye. I bet you won't be looking cute, not having nowhere to stay on somebody else's couch. Like, some women really be having the man with the plan that'll do it all and just fumble it by being dog phone stupid. Like, she pissed me off this morning. I'm glad he don't want to fool with her no more. I hope nobody else don't either, because she is the little girl.
3: Man, he needs to run. Run, run, run, run, run, and don't look back. Because how you getting all this money and you cannot pay the bills and go out of there to call that man weak? That man is not weak. That man is a man. He give you money where he temporarily stands, and you talk about this man is weak, and you got it taken care of with your stuff on the side of the road. Kill it. He need to run.
1: Young Jock in the Streets Morning Takeover. Talk about this day dilemma.
4: Yes, sir. I don't understand how your name is Monet and you bad with money.
3: But they say the ladies is the new man. She not embarrassed. Black woman, all women. She is just a clown. You got to get your hair done. I hope she can do it in that damn car mirror if she take the car note in.
1: Crazy, man. Monet, you ought to be ashamed of yourself. I know your family like, girl, you is just stupid. Oh, don't worry. We got more. Plenty more.
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0: What up, though? It's your boy, Rotimi, man. Good morning. Every day we listen to the best damn morning show. Gotta stay tapped into the number one morning show in the city. It's my brother, Young Jock, in the streets morning takeover. Baby, baby, yeah.
1: Hey, man, can somebody get that boy on the phone and ask him what the hell is he saying that day? Baby, baby, yeah. What's he saying, Michelle, nigga?
2: I have no idea.
1: No, I'm just saying, because it could be something like very, very important in a different cultures. So I don't want to disrespect. I'm like, because that could be like a call like to my partners, anything.
2: Oh, okay.
1: Peppy, peppy, yeah.
2: He could have just said, Young Jock in the streets.
1: Hey, we go. Anything. That might put a little. But anyway, man, I just want to take the time to say happy Monday to my good people out here in the world. To the working class people, I love you. I understand you so, so much. If you have a job for me, I'm interested. Love and Hip Hop is off hell now. Well, it ain't off hell. It's going out. It's going to be done. Miss Shanika, do you have any leads from jobs?
2: You got about 10 more checks to get from them. You'll be all
1: right. But in the meantime, they say if you stay ready,
2: well,
1: you got
2: to
1: get ready.
2: Because right now, they're trying to get jobs for the spirit people. Dang. Yeah.
1: And Love
2: prayers,
1: and Hip Hop.
2: Prayers
1: and
2: for them.
1: Spirit. Is a thing of the past. That is crazy.
2: Two of the most ghetto functioning things in our culture have come to an end. Thank God.
1: See what I gotta put up with every day. Oh my God. I just want to say thank y'all. We love y'all, man. We catch y'all tomorrow. Make today count, man. Today is the first day of the rest of your life. So be intentional. All right? Be intentional. Create whatever you believe. You believe you're supposed to be happier, create that happier space. If you believe you're supposed to be richer, go create that richer space. It starts with you. You want to lead on that? Go! Young Jock in the Streets Morning Takeover.
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0: that's a girl than a guy we trust like this. 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
0: At the house with it, watching Sinners.
1: Who you with?
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That's that new heat, J Don. I'll be good. I always banging the new music first. 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This is Bad Boy Radio. Doc Love vibing with you, man. On this motivational Monday, yeah, feeling kind of good outside, right? It's also Movie Monday. I'm gonna play a movie clip during my show today, and I'll give you a chance to win some goodies. It is.

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came from. You know, she thinks she me when she driving the sport. 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

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That was requested music right there. Yeah, gonna. What would you like to hear? Hit me up at 757-622-0877. 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

0: It's called 100. Yeah, I like to say 100. It's coming up, streets. You dig?
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0: Did you celebrate a birthday today? 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Ye's coming up. Travis, you know, featuring Travis Scott, that father. And I'm still inside at our request hour. 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
8: You can say whatever you want about this dog. 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The bite is bad. 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

0: Hey, Don, I'll be good. Ain't no reason why I can't love him the way I should. Is that what he said? Yes. All right, bet. All right, Streets 87, 7-1-0-2-1, number one for hip-hop, Bad Boy Radio, Doc Lil rocking with you. Ladies and gentlemen, boys and girls, it is about that time.
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0: I know, to I know sometimes I'm dramatic with it. Whatever. All right, with Street Talk with me today, I have my moms. Say something.
2: What's up, dog?
0: Say something.
2: What happening?
0: Man. Where are we now, man?
2: It feel good outside, dog.
0: Where are we now?
2: Yes, it is.
0: DJ VA Black.
2: DJ VA Black, y'all. Ladies, how y'all doing? Gentlemen. What's up, though? Free talk. 757 Virginia, man. What's up?
0: You special, man. You crazy, y'all. What you got going on, man? Talk to us. Talk to the people, man.
2: Good weekend. Friday, I did Heritage prom. Shout out Heritage. You know what I mean? That was a good little situation over there.
0: Okay.
2: Williamsburg over the weekend. Had a nice little joint. Tequila Fest with the councilman.
0: Okay.
2: And AI Day Party, man, over at Rhythm Room Sunday.
0: Sweet.
2: Yep. AI was in town. He had the classic going on. So the Coliseum, it was a lot going on over there.
0: Definitely a movie.
2: Yes, sir.
0: All right. So what's going on in Street Talk?
2: Let's talk about it. Let's get to it, baby. You already know, man. As of the weather been good, we've been saying them babies been popping out, Doc. Them babies is here. So Sierra and Russell Wilson is expecting Wilson 5.
0: Another one.
2: Wilson 5.
0: Another one.
2: So she definitely is pregnant, y'all. Sierra is pregnant. You know what I mean? So we had to bring that up there first. And.
0: Well,
2: you know, that's you.
0: I mean, if I was Russell, I mean, yeah.
2: I do the same thing.
0: I mean, come on.
2: Yes, sir.
0: All right. I mean, come on.
2: VH1 announced, you know what I'm saying, that is RIP to Love and Hip Hop.
0: What?
2: Love and Hip Hop.
0: Going away?
2: Coming with the final season, Doc. It is called Love Letter. You know what I mean? So they're going to go do a whole 6-episode part on breaking down everything that happened over the 15 years. You know what I mean? And they had artists from like Cardi B, K. Michelle, and other big names like that throughout the years. So, it's definitely coming to an end.
0: It's been a long run.
2: Long time coming.
0: Well,
2: change going to come.
0: You know, good things sometimes got to come to an end.
2: Everything come to an end, man.
0: What
2: so,
0: else you got?
2: I don't even want to talk about it, but we're going to talk about it.
0: Okay.
2: Nah, but, so Megan Thee Stallion, she's going from her breakup, and she's taking it to the courtroom. And y'all asking, how can she take it to the courtroom?
0: Mm.
2: She's filing for emotional distress. I never heard of this. She got a lot to prove. I don't get it. But at the end of the day, there's some women out here that feel like, you know what I mean, they can do what they do. But, you know, they get mad when the things don't go their way. You know,
0: ain't that the truth, Ruth?
2: So,
0: okay.
2: Basically, insiders are saying that she had talked to a high power legal team, and she's definitely trying to go after this IED claim against Klay Thompson. And so, it don't make sense, fellas. You know what I mean? I know y'all shaking your head. I'm shaking my head. Doc shaking his head. We all shaking our head in here right here now.
0: I tell you what, man.
2: What's up?
0: Hold on.
2: Talk it, dog.
0: I don't want this beard in, man. I'm going to go ahead. There's something about. I just told you, when you make the legs,
2: make the legs shake,
0: then you just, it's done. It's over.
2: Yeah. So I get it, though, but she done got that leg shake by a couple dudes, and it's just like.
0: Not necessarily.
2: Okay.
0: I'm just saying.
2: Okay.
0: She got a track record, but
2: she got
0: a track record. That the leg,
2: you're right. Now, you're right. It makes sense. So
0: that's
2: at the end of the day, he shouldn't have did it like that. He done bought her a $300,000 car. He done kept the title to it, so he wasn't, you know what I mean, all the way locked in with
0: her. He light-skinned her. Stay with us. Stay with the color right here, man.
2: Come on back onto the side over there.
0: Come on over. You know what I mean?
2: So, so she's trying to take him to court, dog. I don't think she's going to win it because she got a lot to prove. I don't think she's going to win it, but if she, like, at the end of the day, it sounds like she hurt.
0: Yeah. Oh.
2: Sound like. Yeah, she hurt.
0: I heard her last show. Well, she just did her last show because she was on Broadway.
2: Mm-hmm.
0: She was all distraught.
2: Oh, yeah.
0: I ain't going to talk about it, you know what I'm saying? But it is what it is.
2: Got to stop making them legs shake. You're right about that, dog.
0: It's the shake, man.
2: It's the shake, man.
0: All right, let's do some celebrating. What season is it?
2: Taurus.
0: Yes, big dog. You celebrate your birthday today. Hey.

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1: Who you with?
0: On the couch with my favorite sinner. 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Should I decorate her walls or log off to Pinterest? 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
1: Hey, I can't lie, I wanted you the first time that I saw you. 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
0: Didn't I?
1: Dead your exes, don't let them haunt you. 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
0: Still.
1: I know.
0: Still.
1: I know.

0: How you gonna hate on this? Streets 87.7 and 102.1, number one for hip hop. It's Bad Boy Radio, Doc Love. Vibing with you on this movie theme Monday. I have a movie clip I played earlier. And if you knew the answer to the movie, if you know the name of it and the two characters, then you can possibly be a winner for this Boyo Bay $50 gift card. That's right. I'm going to play the clip again. If you know it, 757-622-0877 is the number. Here's the clip.
1: I know that ain't who I think it is.
2: Ain't nobody told y'all light-skinned dudes ain't in style no more.
1: Boy, you're shaking like a stripper. Tighten up.
3: Thank Hopefully you, I'm getting the house if I take off my belt.
1: That was so disrespectful. You hit me in my mouth with some
4: rookies.
1: You better not tell my mom. I know that ain't who I think it is.

0: Yeah. Streets 87.7 and 102.1. What up? What up?
1: I got the answer.
0: You know the answer to the movie trivia question?
1: Yes, ATL.
0: All right, name me two characters in that movie.
1: Two characters, T.I., Lauren London, Big Boy, Dirty Gone.
0: So what was T.I.'s name in the movie? What was Big Boy's name in the movie?
1: Oh, my gosh. Wait a minute. I know Nunu.
0: No, yeah, dude.
1: Wait a minute. What's that name in the movie? Oh, my gosh. Hold on. I'm trying to remember. Oh, my gosh. I can't think. Oh, my gosh. No. Was that part of the trivia?
0: Say two characters. You gave me the real names. What's the characters?
1: Okay, so Nunu. I know the twins. They just called them the twins. Was it Rashad? Rashad, that was his name, Rashad.
0: Hey, congratulations. You're the winner. Yeah. You got the $50 gift card over at Boyle Bay. Enjoy crab legs, shrimp baskets, catfish. They got a ton of on their menu. So, yeah, enjoy that. 3244 Holland Road in Virginia Beach, okay?
1: Yes, okay.
0: Hey, okay, all right. Well, congratulations. Tell the world who hooked you up, made you a winner in Movie Monday.
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let's get the party started. See you at the bar, you was hardly talking. That's when I knew that your heart was scarring. Friends to lovers need a part to star in. Like, wait, babe, let me ask your pardon. This ain't Gucci, this is Prada, darling. If you want something, you can ask me, darling.

0: 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For Kalani, got that coming up. 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I'm going to get more, a couple more requests in before I get up out of here, all right? 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
0: And they got a lot of stuff to talk about, man. We got some questions. They got some answers. I like, and I'm sitting here today with you guys. Mother's Day. I want to know, can we get Miss Shanika to come out on stage with y'all and present a mother with something special?
4: I ain't nobody, mama.
0: I know it. That's why I want you to present
4: you
0: a mother in the show.
4: Me. No. He just want to get on stage and show his little abs.
0: Three abs. Escape coming up tomorrow.
4: Peace, honey.
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Your ass died too, for thank you, Superman. 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I'm from Georgia, deep down south. We grew up on Jeezy and Gucci, man. As my uncle would say on Gucci, man, we grew up on Friday and Poodle Tang. 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

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I talked to some people that told me he probably could blow. 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

0: make sure you tap in with us tomorrow morning. 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
0: And they got a lot of stuff to talk about, man. We got some questions. They got some answers. I like, and I'm sitting here today with you guys. Mother's Day. I want to know, can we get Miss Shanika to come out on stage with y'all and present a mother with something special?
4: I ain't nobody, mama.
0: I know it. That's why I want you to present
4: you
0: a mother in the show.
4: Me.
0: No,
4: he just want to get on stage and show his little abs.
0: I'm talking about
4: three abs.
0: Escape coming up tomorrow.
4: Please.

0: 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I'm sure you do.
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0: remix. 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You know, baby, make the bad bitch. 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
1: Okay.
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1: Yeah.
0: A couple years straight, nigga, thought that was it. Ain't no fool. Wait, no, I brought back a hit. I had took her with me. We both spent a little time. She got hers, I got mine, then I brought back a spirit. They fool, nigga. Blame me, I brought back a chain and some money, a purse. I just brought back some dude. Cut a hoe off, I won't feeling it.
1: Yep.
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0: remix.
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0: I'ma show you how to make a remix.
1: Yeah.
0: Came up out of nowhere, ain't see it. All that other shit dropping, you can keep it. You know, baby, make the bad bitch. Pop that, throw that up. Turn around like it's the freak, nigga.
1: Okay.
0: Push me to the wall, get the pulling down my drawers. Hands up in the M, playing defense.
1: Yeah.
0: A couple years straight, nigga. Thought that was it. Ain't no for. Wait, no, I brought back a hit. I had took her with me. We both spent a little time. She got hers, I got mine. Then I brought back a spirit. Blame me, I brought back a chain and some money, a purse. I just brought back some dude. Cut a hoe off, I won't feel in it.
1: Yep.
0: Taking back over like.

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0: And they got a lot of stuff to talk about, man. We got some questions. They got some answers. I like, hey, I'm sitting here today with you guys. Mother's Day. I want to know, can we get Miss Shanika to come out on stage with y'all and present a mother with something special?
4: I ain't no mother, mama.
0: I know it. That's why I want you to present
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0: a mother in the show.
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0: No,
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0: supposed to get rich, you don't get no sleep. 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

0: make sure you tap in with us tomorrow morning. We got the lovely ladies from
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0: And they got a lot of stuff to talk about, man. We got some questions. They got some answers. I like it. I'm sitting here today with you guys. Mother's Day. I want to know, can we get Miss Shanika to come out on stage with y'all and present a mother with something special?
4: I ain't nobody, mama.
0: I know it. That's why I want you to present
4: you
0: a mother in the show.
4: Me? No, he just want to get on stage and show his little abs. He got three abs.
0: Escape coming up tomorrow.
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1: Double R with the factory rims. I got the 90 to use, the verge of the bribes, I'm really a threat.
0: It's got to the point that I don't even care. I got jewels in a safe that I don't even wear.
1: Bro, I'll do it for some shoes and some clothes. You'll see what it'll do for a necklace. 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
0: Damn.
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1: Yeah.
0: Came up out of nowhere, ain't see it. All that other shit dropping, you can keep it. 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
0: Push me to the wall, get the pulling down my drawers. Hands up in the M, playing defense.
1: Yeah.
0: A couple years straight, nigga, thought that was it. Ain't no fool. Wait, no, I brought back a hit. I had took her with me. We both spent a little time. She got hers, I got mine. Then I brought back a spirit. 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I just brought back some dude. Cut a hoe off, I won't feel in it.
1: Yep.
0: Take him back over like

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1: I used to think about immature things. 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Is this really your real phone number?

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Thorough as don't need your jazz. 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Zodiac sign, it must be a Gemini moon, cause we about to go half. 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

no yoga mat, check. Should I dare to get no strings attached, check. 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
1: Where you at?
0: At the house with it, watching sinners.
1: Who you with?
0: On the couch with my favorite sinner. I was about to, but you convinced us. 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
0: And they got a lot of stuff to talk about, man. We got some questions. They got some answers. I like it. I'm sitting here today with you guys. Mother's Day. I want to know, can we get Miss Shanika to come out on stage with y'all and present a mother with something special?
4: I ain't nobody, mama.
0: I know it. That's why I want you to present
4: you
0: a mother in the show.
4: Me. No, he just want to get on stage and show his little abs.
0: I'm talking about
4: three abs.
0: Escape coming up tomorrow.
4: Peace, honey.

0: 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Plus, he was driving drunk. That boy done.
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5: What's good, man? It's your homeboy T-Pain, a.k.a. your girlfriend's boyfriend. And I just want to say congratulations to Incognito and DJ Mizzes for having the number one show. Could you believe it? Would you believe it? How you love that? I'm a

0: The biggest boss in the game, Rick Ross. And you posted on the corner with my family incognito. Posted on the corner, you heard me?
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2: 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I'm talking about trending on the timeline. 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
2: 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That's a given. 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
3: Okay, let's get into a real quick tea for you. 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
3: Listen, okay, so the DJ, his name is DJ Sean Mack, who is a heavy hitter DJ right along with your good sis. And it's not going too good for Miami with the DJs, because one thing about it, whether if you're in a coalition or you're not, we got to stick together with each other, because, you know, this could have been handled differently. But everything's going so viral that she had to get online and publicly apologize to that heavy hitter DJ.
4: We was in Miami. I was in the spirit of the moment, you know, just trying to get lit, trying to turn the party up. Y'all know I'm a fun girl. I was just genuinely trying to have a good time. And I just want to send a public apology to DJ Sean Mack. Shout out to DJ Sean Mack. It was never my intentions to publicly disrespect somebody or make somebody look crazy again. I was just trying to turn up, have fun, have a good time. And it happened publicly, so I'm sending my publicly apology to DJ Sean Mack.
3: Shout out to her for the publicly apology.
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3: 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But you know, a lot of the DJs, especially the OG DJs, I'm still a YH. So, you know what I'm saying? I accept the apology, Miami, but the big bros, they not messing with you right now. You're going to have to do a lot of groundwork to get back in the DJ's good graces, boo. So, I'm going to pray for you. You need a recap. You already know where you can go. 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Follow your good sis on the gram at DJ Mrs. DJ M-I-S-S-E-S.
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